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4: Cabramatta West, we've got a two-car crash eastbound Cabramatta Road West at Anderson Avenue, while all lanes are now open on the Harbour Bridge after an earlier crashes there. Expect congestion along the Western Distributor and Warringah Freeway approaching though. Victoria Road, busy westbound through Des Moines past Lyons Road, while Canterbury, we are seeing delays westbound on Canterbury Road. On Bush West, it's a busy southbound run on Centenary Drive. 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Check the weather. It's going to be pretty clear overnight. We're getting down to 7 degrees. Tomorrow, sunshine is back. We're looking at tops of 19. Right now, it's 19 degrees in the city, same in the west, on Sydney's Nova 96.9.
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4: And now Michelle Stevenson. The opposition maintains it'll form a position on the federal government's gambling laws at the end of a parliamentary inquiry. A Senate committee is probing Labor's bill to restrict wagering ads. The Greens are calling on the coalition to help strengthen the proposed legislation. But Deputy Liberal Leader Jane Hume says a decision won't be made at this time.
5: We should let that inquiry play out because there's more evidence to be heard. I'm really looking forward to seeing what the recommendations of that inquiry are.
4: The Treasurer is reportedly preparing to backtrack on part of the property tax changes unveiled in the May budget. It follows concerns widows and domestic violence survivors could be unfairly stripped of tax concessions after a death or relationship breakdown. Well, One Nation is trailing behind the Coalition and Labor in Victoria, according to the latest opinion poll. Just 4 months out from the state election and the Liberals and Nationals have jumped up 3 points to 30%. The Freshwater poll has Labor on 25, while support for One Nation has dipped 3 points to 22. A last-minute reprieve for barbecues galore with the Aussie company surviving an all-out collapse. The outdoor furniture retailer will still be shutting its stores, though, as the new ownership moves to an online and wholesale model. And Ariana Grande has shared a message with fans after announcing her plans to step away from public life.
6: The announcement that was made yesterday was not a reactive or impulsive thing. It is something that I had decided. It's a plan that I had quietly made a long time ago.
4: Now let's see what's happening on Nine News tonight.
7: Thanks, Michelle. I'm Peter Overton. In Nine News, suppliers warn of price hikes for chicken and eggs as bird flu spreads. 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A $120 million upgrade for the Sydney Opera House, and Matt King's tearful reaction when he was appointed Blues coach. Nine News, your news nightly at 6 on Nine and Nine Now.
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0: Oh, mate, how good is that? Kay Ritchie, right up your alley. Very country curious there, Stella. That's a Tuesday afternoon, guys. We've got some cash to give away thanks to Woolies.
2: Pixie, Whipper and Kate.
3: 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T-O-Y. 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
6: 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This Saturday, 1 till 2 p.m. at Woolworths and Big

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0: Man Child from the Short and Sweet album, which has hit a new record. It has spent 100 weeks on the Billboard Hot 200, which is such an incredible feat for an artist. This is Nova. Hello. I am Maddie Rowe. You know what? I love the fresh hits and throwbacks coming up because you never know what we're going to hit play on. Morgan Wallen, Olivia Rodrigo, Alex Warren, who's here in the country this month, actually. And then we do Michael Jackson. Why? Because we can. Billie Jean's coming up.
1: 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The hottest beats live here. The biggest throwbacks too. From Eminem to Boosie, Nicki, Cardi, and everything in between.

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5: Hey, Midnight Friends. 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
6: Good evening.
5: What
6: just happened to my voice? I just sounded like an actual frog.
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5: Whatever it is you call this time of day.
6: Good morning and good night.
5: Please text us if you'd like. The last text we got was about a bloke spewing up at the Guinness factory in Dublin. 0497 969 969. G'day, Nev.
6: Morning, Nev. I love it.
5: I have an update because remember yesterday I told you about this decapitated possum in my yard and I just really couldn't handle it.
6: You did handle it, though. You did handle it. You dealt with it.
5: The update is in my handling of it.
6: Oh, you didn't handle it.
5: Well, maybe. Coming up in a second. But up next, we have a new obsession in our house, something that

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7: There you go, guys. Got a test coming up today. There's some good advice for you. ABBA.
6: ACDC. It's really good.
7: 19 past 7. All right, next, we need heroes on the phone.
6: Yes, when were you a hero? When did you step in and save the day?
7: Like real heroes.
6: I mean, even just in your own home, you know?
7: Yeah.
6: You were a hero. You got rid of the decapitated possum.
7: No, I didn't, but the council texted me at 5 o'clock this morning saying that they have removed it from the green bin. So thank you, Inner West Council. Really appreciate you.
10: Release me.
7: You love this?
10: We love this.
7: Agnes.

0: Michelle Branch with the New Radicals, the game of love at 8:07, Ricky Lee and Tim. Wednesday morning, sunny one today, but cold.
1: I think that's a new mix of that song. I think this was recently released.
0: Is that right?
1: I think so. It might just be me. But I feel like I did see somewhere that this was being re-released. And I think that was the version with the New Radicals. I think it was a little bit different. I don't remember them in the song, but maybe my mind's playing tricks on me anyway.
0: No, I think you're right.
1: Did you also get that press release in your inbox?
0: Yeah.
1: You know what I'm talking about.
0: I just saw New Radicals and went, okay, fine.
1: Gotcha.
0: And then moved on.
1: Yeah, but it felt really good. Like an updated version of it because we love that song.
0: We're going to keep you going with the real good songs as we always do because I've got a cracker that I can't believe we're playing before 8:30.
1: Oh, really?
0: Yes. Yes.
1: Why can't you believe we're playing it?
0: Because I can't believe we're playing it.
1: It's that good.
0: That good.
2: Good morning, Ricky Lee.
3: Good morning, Tim.
2: We've got a question.
3: This is Ricky.